one in the place except you and me. So set 'em up, Joe. I've got a little story.

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1: 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Come inside. Oh, you're not gonna stay? Okay, well, look, I know things have been hard between you and me. But before you start pointing fingers, I know what we got to do.